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The new sound of public service. Kagapay sa buong Calabarzon at Mimaropa. 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

0: So importante rin, accurate rin yung translation. That's kaya maganda right. rin ang translator galing sa Senado, hindi galing sa prosecution yes. or sa defense kasi pwedeng ibahin eh.
1: Definitely.
0: So,
1: definitely.
0: Well.
1: definitely. Pero, again, dahil nga, actually, pag mapapansin mo, no, when you go to Indonesia or Malaysia or even in some parts of Vietnam and Thailand, may mga words sila na very similar sa atin. In fact, may construction ng words na very similar sa atin. No? In the same way that when you go to dito sa baba, I forgot the there's a particular island that's really very related to us, no?
0: Yes.
1: Kasi I wrote a book about pre-colonial history and so I tried to trace where our heritage how our heritage started and where it came from and so on. So yung bago magpapuwa New Guinea, bago dumating ng Australia, there's a particular island there. I'm trying to recall, no? Talagang they speak similar languages to us.
0: Mm-mm.
1: No? So to make the long story short, I'm inclined to think na given the opportunity, magkakaintindihan kahit yung Ilocano at saka Bisaya eh.
0: Okay.
1: No? Yun lang talagang hindi pa natin walang opportunity to really figure out whether this native languages
0: yes,
1: no?
0: Yes.
1: Can really be made in a way that pwedeng mag-interchange ba?
0: Tama. No?
1: Ganun ka rich yung wikang Filipino kung tutusin. 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Yung English siguro okay kasi that will be easier, no? But let's find a way by which we can marry these regional languages. Anyway, magkakamag-anak yan kasi
0: yes.
1: Austronesian lahat yan eh.
0: Yes, like yesterday I was telling si Chairperson Barrios Taran, sabi ko, sa Indonesia yung sa atin payong ang tawag sa kanila payong.
1: Yes. Yes.
0: And then even our greeting yung kumusta in Tagal, that's como esta.
1: Yes.
0: In that's Spanish. Right. So that's nagkaroon right. na ng marriage of words and then very similar.
1: That's
0: so
1: right. Actually ako nga nagtataka eh. Halimbawa yung sweater sa atin.
0: Oo.
1: Sa Hapon seta.
0: Oh. Wow.
1: Yes.
0: Oh, meron ding ano.
1: Yes.
0: Oh, merong connection.
1: Meron.
0: Marami.
1: Actually marami, no. Kaya lang yun na nga, no, if the intent really is to recall this language, we will be able to trace that.
0: Oo.
1: No? Oh. Parang walang pinag-ibayan kay Madam Acosta, no, na
0: tama.
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0: 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It's very, very rich, no? Yung ating variety, no?
1: Siguro, nabanggit mo yan, Manong Les. 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
1: 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Short of pillory to public opinion, no? Pero bigyan natin ng benefit of the doubt.
0: Tama. 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
0: 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But correcting that, marunong siya pero she's more confident.
1: That's right.
0: And more comfortable with her own
1: That's right.
0: native tongue, whatever. That's Visaya or whatever. So let's give that to her, no? I think nag-overreact lang yung si Senator Tulo. But may punto din si Senator, sabi niya.
1: Well, yeah.
0: Huwag kang magkukunwari, hindi mo naiintindihan. 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

0: man po. 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Yun. Pero all the rest I think they have already experienced Asian Games. There will be, if I'm not mistaken, 16 entries per category. Parang Olympics po. Ginaya po kasi nila yung Olympic system.
1: Ano yan po ulit kay Philippine Taekwondo Association Secretary General Rock Samson. The Philippines only won a bronze in the Hangzhou Asian Games in 2023, courtesy of Pumse athlete Patrick King Perez. The last Kyurugi medal was also a bronze from Pauline Lopez in the Jakarta Palembang Asian Games back in 2018. We go to golf. PGA Tour campaigner Rico Hoey has begged off from joining the Philippine men's team in the Aichi Nagoya Asian Games. National Golf Association of the Philippines Secretary General Bones Floro told DZSR Sports Radio that Hoey asked to be excused from the Continental Games due to conflict with his schedule in the PGA, where he needs points to keep his status in the world's premier professional tour. Second-year pro Carl Corpus will replace Hoey, joining 2010 silver medalist Miguel Tabuena and Japanese tour campaigner Justin De Los Santos. The women's squad, on the other hand, is composed of two-time Olympian and 2018 Asian Games champion Bianca Pagdanganan, Pauline Del Rosario, and top amateur Rian Maliksi. Floro said he is proud of the Philippine Golf Delegation, which he described as excellent and highly established athletes. He added they are all very excited and proud to once again compete for the country. Philippine Standard Time, 18 minutes after 3 p.m. Kayo po ay nakikinig sa ating Sports News Roundup here on Sports Radio 918 a.m. at napapakinggan at napapanood din po sa Radyo Pilipinas, Radyo Publiko, 738 a.m. sa Metro Manila.
2: Up to date na mga sports balita, hindi ka mahuhuli, hindi ka matatalo. Sports Roundup. Sports Roundup. 918 a.m.
1: Tuloy po tayo sa ating sports news roundup sa 3x3 basketball. Gilas 3x3 men fell to New Zealand 15-21 and finished runner-up in stop 2 of the FIBA 3x3 Youth Nations League 2026 Asia C Conference Tuesday in Petaling Jaya in Malaysia. The quartet of Blair Lingolingo, Manuel Luis Pablo, David Andre Dungo, and Arian Sean Tuano swept the pool matches against Thailand 2011 and versus Chinese Taipei 21-19, but lost team in the final against the Kiwis. After third place results in stop 1, Gilas 3x3 men now have 150 points in second in the conference standings behind New Zealand's 200 points. Malaysia is in third place also with 150 points. Meanwhile, 3x3 women missed the stop to final but continued to lead the conference standings with 160 points so far. Amaya Espanyol, Kenan Elizabeth Ka, Jamana Meniano, and Marielle Vigno defeated Vietnam 18-13 but bowed to New Zealand 16-21 to finish fourth place in day 2 action. Action resumes today for stop number 3 with Gilas 3x3 women taking on Thailand and New Zealand in Pool A, while Gilas 3x3 men face Vietnam and Chinese Taipei in Pool B. We go back to Taekwondo. The Philippine Taekwondo Association will hold a national inter-school event this weekend as part of its 50th founding anniversary celebration. In a Sports Radio 918 interview, PTA Secretary General Rock Samson shared the plans for the commemoration of the sports association. The Taekwondo NSA was established in 1975 and was officially recognized and incorporated in 1976 by Grandmaster Sung Chun Ho.
0: Sineselebrate na po namin ang 50th anniversary ng PTA this year. Pero ang highlight po nito, this coming weekend, sana po tumigil ang ulan, meron po kasi kaming National Inter-School Taekwondo Championships sa Ninoy Aquino Stadium this coming Saturday and Sunday. So during the opening ceremony of the event, we will have a simple celebration lang naman po. We have guests from Korea. We have demonstration from Korea who will be performing together with our Philippine demonstration team. Tapos meron din pong konting pa-dinner sa gabi para naman po dun sa mga bisita.
1: Mr. Samson added that PTA's milestones will be among the highlights of the celebration with a promise to contribute in nation building through sports.
0: Milestone po, i-highlight how it started from 1976 until today, until this year, 2026 po. And on our part po, for 50 years, we promise to commit and to do our best. Hindi lang po para mag-develop ng mga atleta, pero po para mag-contribute po sa, sabi nyo nga, sa disiplina, sa Pilipinas, no, para

0: makapag para po para rin po sa stronger society on the nation through sports po.
1: Ngayon po kay Philippine Taekwondo Association Secretary General Rock Samson.
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1: For our PSC updates, everything is set for the Mindanao leg of this year's Indigenous Peoples Games or IP Games, which will be held in San Agustin, Surigao del Sur on August 22 to 23. Presented by the Philippine Sports Commission, the annual event promotes and preserves indigenous culture through traditional games held across Luzon, Visayas, and Mindanao. More than 300 indigenous participants from 5 clusters are expected to take part with support from San Agustin Mayor Nicolas Alameda and Surigao del Sur Governor Johnny Pimentel. The Philippine Sports Commission is holding the event in partnership with the National Commission on Indigenous Peoples, or NCIP. PSC Commissioner Fritz Gaston, who oversees the IP Games, will attend the opening ceremony on Saturday. We go to tennis. Filipino tennis sensation Alexandra Alex Ayala is projected to rise to a new career milestone. Based on the latest WTA Live rankings, the world number 20 Filipina has climbed to number 18 following her third round exit at the WTA 1000 Cincinnati Open. Ms. Ayala, who achieved a career-best number 17 seeding in Cincinnati, defeated Elena Gabriela Ruse of Romania in the second round before coming up short against world number 10 Amanda Anisimova of the United States, 6-4, 4-6, 2-6. With her round of 32 finish in Cincinnati, Ayala earned 65 ranking points, bringing her projected total to 2,281 points and moving her two spots higher in the WTA World Rankings. The 21-year-old Filipina also pocketed $47,605, or approximately 2.9 million pesos in prize money, for her third round showing in Mason in Ohio. Alex Ayala is set to take part in the 2026 Stars of the Open exhibition at Arthur Ashe Stadium in Flushing Meadows in New York on August 27 as part of the United States Open Fan Week. Ayala will face American rising star and world number 16 Iva Jovic in one of the four singles exhibition matches. The exhibition match will also give Ayala a brief breather before she turns her attention to the 2026 U.S. Open women's singles draw, where she is projected to enter the tournament as the number 15 seed. Ayala is also slated to compete in the mixed doubles tournament with Canadian world number 4 Felix Auger Aliassime. PVL Control Committee Chairman Sherwin Malonzo confirmed that Alas Pilipinas women will no longer compete in the upcoming Invitational Conference due to FIVB rules. FIVB rules state that for a national team to compete in a club-based tournament, it should be declared as a club team and the players must be removed from the national team. Moreover, FIVB 2026 Regulation Chapter 2, 7.1.3 states that the national team may only play against another national team. When a club team is involved, the team will be named the All-Star Team of the country or region during the whole competition. The Premier Volleyball League Invitational is set to begin on August 31, featuring the top four teams from the previous All-Filipino Conference, Creamline, PLDT, Farm Fresh, and Nextled. Two foreign teams will also play and will now participate in the elimination round, unlike in previous editions, where they automatically seeded in the semifinals. Players from local teams who were loaned to Alas will not be able to compete as the Nationals prepare for the 2026 Asian Games. In basketball, Strong Group Athletics overcame a sluggish opening period to completely dismantle the Japan U team, final score 107-86, and secure their third consecutive dub in the 2026 William Jones Cup on Tuesday. Trailing 31-28 after the first 10 minutes, coach Charles Chu's Wars tightened their defensive screws and unleashed a brutal 33-14 counterattack in the second quarter to lead 61-45 at the break. Strong Group then rode a massive 17-zip run in the second half, padding their lead to as high as 31 points. Isaiah Pinheiro led SGA with 25 points, while Tajwan Agi added 15. Remy Martin had 13 points and DJ Fener scored 12 markers. Racking up a 21-point winning margin was critical for SGA's tournament survival under the unforgiving quotient system. The squad needs to stockpile points to erase the deficit from their disastrous 110-79 opening day loss to DB Promi of Korea, the same team they are up against as of broadcast time. We go to our local hoops. Magnolia ended the first part of the PBA 50th season Governor's Cup on a high note thanks to Jerome Lastimosa. The Magnolia Chicken Templado Sachas guard scored a career-high 30 points last Saturday to lead his team to a 115-101 win over Phoenix Super LPG. With Lastimosa in charge, Magnolia won its third straight game after a 1-3 win-loss start before the league takes a 6-week or 7-week break. Lastimosa's strong play earned him the PBA Press Corps Player of the Week citation for the period of August 11 to 14. Lastimosa shot 11 of 14 from the field while also dishing out 3 assists and contributing 2 steals to beat the likes of Justin Arana of the Converge Fiber Xers and Chris Newsom of the Meralco Bolts for the flum handed out by sports writers covering the PBA. The Abra Weavers will compete in the 2026-2027 EASL season after the East Asia Super League welcomed the Maharlika Pilipinas Basketball League as its newest Philippine partner. The MPBL said the Abra Weavers will mark a brand new chapter in the league's continued growth while strengthening EASL's presence in one of Asia's most passionate basketball markets. The Weavers arrive in EASL as one of the MPBL's elite teams before capturing the championship in just its second season. MPBL founder Manny Pacman Pacquiao said the development is a proud moment for the league as they have an opportunity to represent the league and Philippine basketball against some of the best teams in Asia. MPBL CEO Joe Ramos added that the chance to compete in the EASL is an important milestone for the league and assured that the Abra Weavers are ready for the international stage. Abra joins several other ball clubs set to make their EASL debuts in 2026 and 2027, including reigning B-League champions Nagasaki Velka, KBL finalist Goyang Sono Sky Gunners, Macau SAR champion Macau Ho Chun, and DSG Ghost Hawks of the P-League Plus. Young new talents emerged as champions in the Amit Cup Season 4 Leg 3 held last weekend at the Q-Pop Sports Bar and VIP Billiards Hall in Pasay City. 11-year-old Sandy Santa Maria of Bulacan ruled the novice division by edging out 9-year-old Stacy Gestosani 6-5. Natalie Pangan, a 13-year-old lass from Antipolo, claimed the intermediate title with a 7-5 win over Azel Delia in the final, while 22-year-old Reina Eusebio defeated Angela Manadero 7-3 to win the advanced division. The country's premier women's pool tournament, jointly organized by World Pool champion Rubelin Amit and Ren De Vera, drew a new all-time participation record of 176 players. The tournament grand final, which is exclusive for the top 8 finishers of each division, is set in November. We go to football. Philippine side Kaya Women's FC Iloilo surged to pole position in Group B of the 2026-2027 AFC Women's Champions League. Last Monday, the PFF Women's League titleist rounds FC Elbris of host Kyrgyzstan. Full-time score Kaya 6, FC Elbris 0 at the Dolan Omurzakov Stadium in Bishkek with Alexandra Carpio scoring a brace. Up next for Kaya Women's will be Phnom Penh Crown of Cambodia tomorrow at 6 p.m. Philippine time at the same venue. Only the top team of the group will advance to the AFC Women's Champions League group stage proper. Adamson moved closer to a semi-final berth after sweeping Ateneo de Manila University in the 2026 UAAP Valorant group stage on Monday at the MVP Studios in Mandaluyong. Adamson University dominated Game 1 13-3 behind Mark Louis Gutierrez and Justin Andre Manguing, who combined for 23 kills and 9 assists. The Blue Eagles led 4-3 early in Game 2, but Jemart Muto sparked a 5-round run as Adamson pulled ahead 8-4 before closing out the game 13-8. The Sorry Falcons improved to 4 points with a 1-1-0 record and need only a 1-1 split against second-running University of the East in their final group stage match to advance. Meanwhile, the remaining matches were postponed due to inclement weather and class suspensions across Metro Manila. The UAAP will announce the new schedule at a later date. We go to esports. Blacklist International has withdrawn from the Philippine Kings League PKL Fall 2026 season, ending its run in the Philippines' premier honor of Kings League. The PKL announced the withdrawal on Wednesday, with Washed Up, which qualified through Open Series Split 6, also pulling out. Team Alpha and MDM Esports will replace the two teams. Blacklist departure ends a successful run highlighted by its PKL Fall 2025 championship after defeating Boom Esports in a 7-game grand final. The PKL Fall 2026 season begins August 27 and will feature Boom Esports, J-Game Esports, TNT Tropang Alab, Titan Esports Club, and newly promoted Team Nemesis PH. The league will also adopt Honor of Kings' new global format with best of 5 regular season matches and best of 7 playoffs. In other esports news, Philippine Crossfire Squad's Team Stallions and Execration or had contrasting starts to their 2026 Esports World Cup campaigns in Paris in France. Team Stallion swept Vietnam's Geeky Esports 2-0 in the quarterfinals to advance to the upper bracket semifinals, where they will face Team Liquid today at 5 p.m. for a spot in the playoffs. Samantala, Execration fell to the lower bracket after losing 0-2 to Team Liquid. They will face Geeky Esports tonight at 9 p.m. with a spot in the lower bracket semifinals on the line.
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1: Philippine Standard Time, 35 minutes after 3 PM. Sports News Roundup po dito po sa inyo. 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Your Sports Connection na live po napapakinggan sa 918 AM sa inyong mga talapitan. And simulcasting po sa aming mga teammates sa Radyo Pilipinas, Radyo Publiko, 738 AM sa Metro Manila. We now go to our foreign sports development. We go to tennis. Brandon Nakashima saved 3 match points to overcome number 4 seed Daniel Medvedev and reached the round of 16 of the Cincinnati Masters in Ohio. Trailing Love 40 at 4-5 while serving in the second set, the informed American gained momentum with composed ball striking to upset the former Cincinnati champion Medvedev 6-7, 7-6, 6-1. Nakashima, fresh from a breakthrough run to his first Masters 1000 final in Montreal last week, will next face Nuno Borges of Portugal, a 6-3, 6-4 winner over 13th seed Andrei Rublev. In other results, number 2 seed Felix Auger Aliassime advanced after beating Juan Manuel Carrondolo 7-5-6-1, while Taylor Fritz extended his winning streak on American soil to 7 matches with a 6-3-6-4 result against the rising Spaniard Daniel Merida. In women's tennis, Arina Sabalenka outlasted Wang Xingyu of China in just 54 minutes to cruise to the fourth round of the Cincinnati Open. The world number 1 Belarusian easily dispatched Wang 6-1-6-3 in a match completely in contrast to their 3-set battle 4 years ago at the Australian Open. Sabalenka, who now owns 50 career wins at WTA 1000 events as world number 1, will next play unseeded Czech Republic tennis player Sara Bellek, who stunned Ekaterina Alexandrova 4-6-6-1-6-2. Also advancing were number 4 seed and 2023 champion Coco Gauff, who downed fellow American Ann Lee 6-1-7-6, and number 10 seed Marta Kostyuk, a 7-5-7-5 winner over wildcard Sloane Stephens. We go to Major League Baseball. The Milwaukee Brewers decimated the Seattle Mariners 22-0, matching a franchise record for runs on Wednesday. The victory, which also tied a modern-day Major League Baseball record for the largest winning margin in a shutout, improved Milwaukee's record to 78-48, the best in the whole league. Christian Yelich and David Hamilton each blasted a 3-run homer in the 5th and 6th innings, respectively, helping the Brewers build a massive 11-zip lead. The rout just kept going, with Milwaukee scoring 9 more runs in the 8th. It was the first time of a 3-game series against the Mariners after the Brewers won 3 out of 4 against the defending World Series champions Los Angeles Dodgers. We go to boxing. The World Boxing Council, or WBC, will sanction the planned Anthony Joshua Tyson Fury fight as a heavyweight title eliminator. Speaking to Best Way Insider, WBC President Mauricio Sulaiman said his organization will absolutely approve the bout as a final eliminator, as Fury is the division's number one contender. The Gypsy King also previously held the title of WBC from 2018 to 2022. Sa kabilang banda po, Joshua, also a former heavyweight world title holder, is ranked number 5 by the WBC. The All-British clash is being penciled for November this year in New York. If the fight pushes through, the winner will be the next challenger for current WBC champion Agit Kabayel of Germany. We go to international football. Thailand defeated Singapore 4-3 on aggregate in the semifinals of the 2026 ASEAN Hyundai Cup, despite losing 1-2 on Tuesday night at the Rajamangala Stadium in Bangkok. The aggregate victory in the two-leg semifinals propelled the Thai men's football team to the ASEAN Championship final for the fourth consecutive time. The Chang Swick now awaits the winning team in the other semifinal clash between reigning champions Vietnam and Malaysia. The Golden Star Dragons and Malaysia will go toe-to-toe tonight at the My Dinh National Stadium in Hanoi, with Vietnam holding a 2-0 aggregate lead. In esports, the Esports Foundation, or EF, announced that the inaugural Esports Nations League, or that's the Esports Nations Cup, excuse me, or ENC, originally scheduled for November 2026 in Riyadh, Saudi Arabia, has been postponed to November 2027. The decision was made after assessing the wider regional situation and consulting key stakeholders. In a statement, EF said the postponement aims to provide certainty and stability for national teams, publishers, partners, and fans. The ENC will bring together national teams from more than 100 countries and territories across multiple game titles. Despite the delay, EF confirmed that its development fund commitments to national team partners will remain in place, while work on national esports programs and partnerships will continue. EF will also work with partners on the revised competition calendar, qualification pathways, and other changes resulting from the new timeline. And finally po, mga kaibigan, sa ating Sports News Roundup, here's a glimpse of the Golden's past in sports history. Mga kababayan, exactly 94 years ago, it was on this day, August 19, 1932, the late Filipino boxer Jose Luis Villanueva took home the bronze medal in the men's bantamweight of the 1932 Los Angeles Olympics. 19 years old at that time, Villanueva outboxed Joseph Lang of the United States via decision, joining Simeon Ribio of athletics and Teofilo Ildefonso of swimming, who also won bronze medals in the 10th edition of the Summer Olympic Games. And so goes your sports news roundup for today. President Manuel L. Quezon Day, August 19, 2026, as compiled and edited by the men and women of your institution in Philippine Sports Broadcast. 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

0: 5:09 na po ngayong araw ng Miyerkules, August 19, 2026. Wednesday edition ng ating postgame dito po sa Sports Radio 918. Ako po si John Mogol and we are live sa inyong mga radyo at via live stream sa ating Facebook page, Sports Radio 918 AM. Oras na para i-recap natin ang inyong mga paboritong laro. 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And for today, unahin natin dito sa ongoing pa rin na Cincinnati Open kung saan earlier this week ay umexit na si Alexandra Ayala. Now, yung tumalo kay Alexandra Ayala na si Amanda Anisimova, bukas pa, mamayang madaling araw actually, yung kanyang round of 16 match laban kay Linda Noskova sa round of 16. So the winner will advance to the quarterfinals. 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Sa women's singles, yung top-seeded player and the world number one is si Arina Sabalenka. Panalo over Wang Xinyu ng China 6-1 and 6-3. 54 minutes lang ang kinailangan ni Arina Sabalenka para talunin itong si Xinyu. 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Samantala, si Coco Gauff panalo naman over Ann Lee, her fellow American, 6-1, 7-6. Ito ang kanyang ika-anim na fourth round sa isang WTA 1000 tournament ngayong 2026 and overall sa kanyang career ay 36 time. 4-0 ang record niya against dito kay Ann Lee. And tomorrow, alas 3 ng madaling araw, ang kanyang round of 16 match laban kay Marie Buskova na tinalo yung number 13 seed at itong isa sa mga tropa ni Alex Ayala, si Iva Jovic, 7-6, 7-6. 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Now, si Coco Gauff ay lamang sa kanyang head-to-head matchup laban kay Buskova, 2 panalo against only a single loss. In other results sa women's singles ngayong araw na to, si Marta Kostyuk defeated Sloane Stephens 7-5, 7-5 and number 5 seed Mira Andreeva defeated Janice Chien 6-1 and 7-6. Meanwhile, in the men's singles, Brandon Nakashima upset win laban kay number 4 seed Daniil Medvedev 6-7, 7-6 and 6-1 para umabot sa round of 16. Ang ginawa rito ni Nakashima, he had to save 3 match points para makuha yung panalo. He was down 0-40 at 4-5 while serving for the second set. Second straight round of 16 sa isang Masters 1000 event para dito kay Nakashima. Last time sa Montreal, sa Omnium Bank National, umabot siya sa final pero natalo siya ron. And tumabla rin siya with Medvedev for the second most hard court wins ngayong 2026 with 20. Ang kalaban niya tomorrow is going to be Nuno Borges. Pasado alas 3 ng madaling araw mamaya. Etong si Borges, eliminated Andrei Rublev 6-3, 6-4. Second straight round of 16 sa isang Masters 1000 event after Montreal. And overall sa kanyang career, ika-anim na beses na umabot siya sa fourth round ng isang Masters 1000 pero hindi pa siya umuusad. Ano? Past that, hindi pa siya umaabot ng quarterfinals. Si Felix Auger-Aliassime naman, tinalo si Juan Manuel Cerundolo 7-5, 6-1. He won 90% ng kanyang first serve points. And he has now reached at least the fourth round sa Cincinnati 5 times in the last 6 years. So palagi siyang palaging maganda yung tinatakbo ng tournament niya rito. His rival tomorrow is going to be Francis Tiafoe. Alas 8 ng umaga. Si Tiafoe defeated Lerner Tien 6-4, 4-6 and 6-4. Third time ngayong taon na to na umabot sa fourth round ng isang Masters 1000 event. Etong si Francis Tiafoe. In other results, number 6, Taylor Fritz, tinalo si Daniel Merida Aguilar, 6-3, 6-4. Number 10, Lorenzo Musetti, eliminated Michael Zheng, 6-1, 6-3. At si Jaime Faria with a 4-6, 6-4, 7-6 laban kay Adam Walton. Meanwhile, in Major League Baseball, ngayong araw na to, the Milwaukee Brewers defeated the Seattle Mariners. The final score, 22-0. Tama po ang inyong narinig, 22-0 is the final score sa naging panalo ng Milwaukee Brewers laban sa Seattle Mariners. Yung score na yan tied a franchise record para sa Milwaukee Brewers for most runs. At yan din ang franchise record for their largest margin of victory. Pero actually, itong laban na to, papasok ng bottom half ng fifth inning. Dikit pa yung laban eh. Dikit pa yung score. Only a 1-0 lead para sa Milwaukee. But in that second half ng fifth inning, nakascore sila ng 5 runs. Kasama dyan yung 3-run home run ni Christian Yelich. Tapos in the sixth inning, inulit nila. 5 runs ulit. Including another three-run home run, this time si David Hamilton naman. So from 1-0 naging 11-0 after the sixth inning. Pero syempre di pa diyan natapos. Kalahati pa lang yun. They scored 22 runs, right? In the eighth inning. Dito talaga as far as the number of runs are concerned, dito bumuhos eh because they scored 9 runs in the eighth inning alone. At itong 22-0 na panalo ng Milwaukee over Seattle is the most lopsided win by a home team since 1885. That is a span of 141 years. Ngayon na lang ulit na ulit. At dahil sa panalo na yan, 78-48 ang record ngayon ng Milwaukee Brewers. That is the best record in the whole league, combined National League at American League. Samantala, ito namang defending World Series champions, Los Angeles Dodgers, tinalo ang Colorado Rockies 7-6. Sa laro na to, naitala ni Shohei Ohtani ang kanyang 30th home run ngayong season na to. At ito ang kanyang ikatlong sunod na season with the Los Angeles Dodgers na he has hit at least 30 home runs at ang ika-anim na sunod na season niya in Major League Baseball that he has hit at least 30 home runs. Yung solo home run niya in the third inning gave the Dodgers a 3-1 advantage. So, nasa Los Angeles ngayon ang second best record sa buong Major League Baseball, 76 and 51. So, ilan to? I think maybe they're just 2.5 games behind the Milwaukee Brewers. So, nauna higitan na niya yung ano yung record nung Tampa Bay Rays na previously ay siyang may hawak ng pinakamagandang record in Major League Baseball. In other results, ngayong araw na to, August 19. Etong Los Angeles Angels panalo sa Houston Astros 3-1, 5-0 victory para sa Texas Rangers laban sa Washington Nationals. Ang Chicago Cubs 4-3 na panalo laban sa Chicago White Sox. 4-1 naman ang naging panalo ng Minnesota Twins sa Atlanta Braves. 10-5 victory para sa Toronto Blue Jays over the Tampa Bay Rays. At ang Cleveland Guardians panalo laban sa San Francisco Giants 8-1. And lastly, we have the Boston Red Sox with a 9-4 win over the Arizona Diamondbacks. Oras natin Pilipinas, 19 minutes after 5 p.m.
1: Game highlights. Sinong knockout? Champion man o talunan? Hindi pa lalampasin sa post-game. Jumpstart na! Jumpstart na! Sa Radyo Pilipinas 2, 918 AM.
0: And the WNBA, apat na laro ngayong araw na to. Nahin natin itong panalo ng Indiana Fever laban sa Toronto laban dito sa Toronto Tempo. 101-95, nakakalimang sunod na panalo na ang Indiana. Si Kelsey Mitchell merong 29 points. Caitlin Clark, 24.7 assists. At si Aliyah Boston with 16.6 rebounds, 3 assists, 3 blocks, and 2 steals. First quarter pa lang, meron ng 16 points si Kelsey Mitchell. She was 2 out of 3 from the 3-point area. And then she also scored the layup that extended Indiana's lead 33-21 dun sa last 10 seconds ng first quarter. Hindi po buong laro ha. Itong Indiana was in the lead. Ang pinakamalaki nilang advantage was 17 points. But in the fourth, dumikit. Ito pong Toronto to within 4, 93-97. 59 seconds ang natitira sa laban. But pagbalik ng bola sa Toronto, sa Indiana, Aliyah Boston made 2 free throws, making it a 6-point game. Tapos, yung next possession ng Toronto, mintis si Marina Mabry from the 3-point area. And then, Caitlin Clark made 2 free throws para kumpletuhin yung kanilang ikalimang sunod na panalo. They are now 24-12, number 1 ang record nila in the Eastern Conference. And overall, they are the number 3, the third best team in the league. Ang pinakamatindi nilang kalaban in the Eastern Conference, itong Atlanta Dream, na tinalo ang Las Vegas Aces, 97-82. Ryan Howard, 23 points, 4 rebounds, 4 steals, 3 assists, and 2 blocks. At si Angel Reese, with 21 points, 10 rebounds, 21.6 assists naman si Alicia Gray. Turning point ng laban nung second quarter, yung head coach ng Las Vegas, si Coach Becky Hammon, was ejected after niyang tawagan ng double technical with 5:06 to go sa second quarter. Nakipagtalo siya eh kasi hindi tawagan ng foul yung drive ni AJ Wilson. Ryan Howard made 2 free throws after yung technical fouls, naging 35-29. And then next possession ng Atlanta, pasok yung tres ni Howard at yun yung simula ng 17-10 finish ng Atlanta sa first half, making it a 52-41 ball game. In the fourth quarter, 1 minute 46 seconds left, naibaba ng Aces yung kalamangan to 82-88, but Atlanta finished the game with a 9-0 run. So the Dream, 22-13, second team sa Eastern Conference right behind the Indiana Fever, 1.5 games lang yung naghihiwalay sa kanila. And overall, sila ang number 5 team in the league, ito pong Atlanta Fever. In other results ngayong araw, panalo ang Chicago Sky laban sa New York Liberty, 93-86. At ang Connecticut Sun, tinalo naman ang LA Sparks, 85-77. 5:22 ang ating oras na ngayon. Magpapatuloy tayo dito po sa postgame after this quick break.
2: Paliwanag mo sa tao na hindi totoo yan.
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7: 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And some of it's dangerous.
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0: We are back dito po sa post-game sa Sports Radio 918. Balitang national team tayo. ang ating Gilas men finished second place sa stop 2 nitong FIBA 3x3 Youth Nations League Asia Southeast Asia Conference. In the final, natalo itong Gilas men laban sa New Zealand 15-21. Maganda yung tinakbo ng laban eh. 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In one stretch alone, nakalimang sunod na puntos ang New Zealand. 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So after finishing third sa stop 1, etong Gilas men, meron ito ngayong 150 points. 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Yung

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1: 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O Lord, I cry for peace. 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O Lord, sustain my vision of peace following your inspiration. You have many ways of revealing your presence and love for humanity, but your style is constant. You are in dialogue with all. You care for all. Make me, O Lord, a sign of your peace, living a life in dialogue with you, to understand your silence and seek your presence. In dialogue with myself, to rediscover the meaning of life. In dialogue with others, to move together in harmony with all. And in dialogue with creation, to care for the earth. Give me, O Lord, the courage to live in dialogue, in the midst of divisions and conflicts, and to build peace with all people of sincere hearts who believe in your love and compassion.